police start to giggle. 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Mama, make I tell you what I'm going to wear. Them thump him in him belly and it turn. So jelly, them lick him pan him back pan him rib gut pop. Them lick him pan him head but it tough like leg. Them kick him in him seed and it started to bleed. Just couldn't stand up there and I do nothing.

rot. I always thought that music heals, but it gets worse when I drop new music in this stupid industry. I feel like a fraud. I'm looking at the numbers, so the hunters look up to me as if I cared about the numbers. I'm just climbing to breathe. Statistics now rule every artist. What a sad time to

misconception. 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Put my ego into question, add my faith to the equation. Why do I crave so bad to conquer the major audience attention?

0: 20 foot boy, shabby temple. 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
1: Some of these days, you're gonna miss me, honey.
0: You really think so?
1: Some of these days.

here with something brand new for y'all. It's called Unbreakable. And I want y'all to listen.

It was a moonlit night in old Mexico. I walked alone between some old adobe haciendas. Suddenly, I heard the plaintive cry of a young Mexican girl.

figure a way to get a message back home. But I was out of know that the wreckage of my plane had been picked up and spotted in my girl in Lover's Lane. And meanwhile, back in the States...

Love to see you walk up and down the floor. But when you're talking to me, that baby talk, I just like it like that. But when you talk like that, you knocks me out.

Walk and talk that talk and whisper in my ear. Tell me that you love me. I love that talk, that baby talk. But when she talk like that, she knocks me dead.